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1: It is just past 5 o'clock. Toby Knapp is my name. Miles Smith coming up. Also Harry Styles and American Girls. Kings of Leon. Olivia Dean in minutes. And we'll learn something new. Today's edition of Random is on the way in less than 10 minutes.

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1: I saw an interesting question on Reddit and thought I would ask you this afternoon. Toby Knapp is my name. What is your favorite high-calorie guilty pleasure food? For me, cheese enchiladas, tamales, anything Mexican. And I know you can make good choices with Mexican food, but the tasty choices are all very high in calories and other stuff. But nonetheless, get me some cheese enchiladas and some tamales that are muy, muy bien y bueno. Si. Now, Jonathan, what about you? High-calorie guilty pleasure food, what would it be?
2: I gotta go with ice cream. I mean, I can't stop eating it once I start.
1: How much are we talking about? Like, what quantity? A gallon? Half gallon?
2: I'll eat an entire quart in one sitting. I can't even go down the aisle at the store.
1: Well, there's far worse things to binge on, I guess, and there's probably worse high-calorie guilty pleasure foods. Have you ever thought about adding Magic Shell to your ice cream? Anybody want to jump in? Tap that talkback microphone right now.
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1: I'm Jenny James. 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

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HGTV totally leaning into 90s nostalgia and giving you a home improvement show that I think you're going to love. Let's talk about it in three songs.

1031 KCDA. 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

0: 103.1 KCDA, the best mix of the 90s to now. I'm Teddy James, HGTV, into 90s nostalgia with a new show called Totally 90s House. It's a renovation competition that will be hosted by Urkel Jaleel White. It's a 6-episode season that features stars like Brian Austin Green, Beverly Mitchell, Jody Sweetin, Melissa Joan Hart, Matthew and Joey Lawrence, and Keisha Knight Pulliam, revamping homes that are stuck in the decade, and the winner gets a big donation for their charity. The show premieres August 26th, along with a companion YouTube series called House Call 90s Edition. You'll get to go inside the real homes of 90s TV stars to look at their personal spaces, design quirks, and get the stories behind them.
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It is Thursday night. 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

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We could make you a winner of the $1,000 in easy money. We've got a lot of chances again tomorrow. I'll tell you about it 3 songs from now.

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Lots of songs to get to this hour from One Republic and The Killers, Olivia Dean and Huntrix, plus Ella Langley, and right now it's Bruno Mars.

103.1 KCDA, the best mix of the 90s to now. Are you getting a little overwhelmed by all the bad news that's out there? I've got some tricks for you. I didn't come up with them. I actually found them, and I'm going to give them to you. That's in three songs.

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Guaranteed human.

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1: Well, how much would you spend on trash? Someone else's trash. Well, what if that trash belonged to Taylor Swift's wedding? I'll give you the full story next. Stay here. Two songs. Justin Timberlake, Sexy Back.

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103.1 KCDA with Brooke and Jeffrey in the morning. All right, so how can we get you this cash? You know, the $1,000 easy money? I want you to get paid so bad. So I'm going to give you details on how to win in three songs. Okay, stick with me late at night. This is Somber.

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1: All right, friends, let's get you that money, $1,000. This is where you're going to get paid, because I know that you could either upgrade your phone, pay off some bills, go on a little mini summer vacay, right? $1,000 easy money is going to be coming your way later this morning, like later, right? 9 a.m. is going to be that first hour where we're going to give you a special keyword. When you get the keyword, you go to our website, enter it there. And then if someone calls you, make sure you pick up, okay? Don't look it in, just go, it's a spam. No, pick it up, because that could be us telling you that you've won $1,000. All right, Bruno Mars and Adele coming up next. Stay here.
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1: Well, this weekend, if you're going to be headed to the theaters, the new movie, The Odyssey, is finally going to be released. Here's the deal. Apparently, there are going to be no trailers on this movie because this movie was filmed on actual film, and so they have to have these special projectors. That means other trailers, they're not on film. So, yes, just go right into it. No trailers. I love this. All right, Fall Out Boy, Sugar, we're going.

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1: Well, I would so be down for this. Apparently, United Airlines is offering a middle seat replaced by tables for some flights. Can you imagine no middle seat and then you just get this extra table? Let's play some cards. That's what I would do on a flight. All right, Rihanna and Calvin Harris coming up after Samba.

103.1 KCDA. When the waiter says, enjoy your meal, and you say, you too, yeah, we do that too. Guaranteed human.

0: 103.1 KCDA. All right, that is Justin Timberlake right there. Hi, this is Natalia hanging out with you. If you ever want to hit me up with a song request, you want to say hello, I'm on Instagram at Hey Natalia, HeyNatalia. I would love to hear from you. Let me know if there is an artist or a song I can get on, or maybe just a shout out. Like, it's today your birthday? Happy birthday. But let me say your name and say that too. All right, coming up on the way, let's do some Benson Boone and Taylor Swift next.
1: If you run a...
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1: Well, if you loved Kenzie on Love Island, did you watch the season? So good. Then you'll be happy to hear she is going to be on Call Her Daddy, which, by the way, you can listen

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1: Late last night, did you actually just like a photo from 2014? 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
1: Well, I know they said usually they will crown the song of the summer in like late August, September. I don't know, man. This seems like it is the song of the summer, right? Definitely top three. It's Choosing Texas, Ella Langley. Thanks so much for having us on.

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1: All right, that's our guy Benson Boone right there, who is going to be at our iHeartRadio Music Festival in Las Vegas. It is going down September 18th and 19th. We want you to be there with us. Benson actually going to be on the lineup for Saturday night. And the good news is there are still some tickets left for Saturday night. Friday night is sold out. And Saturday, really good chance it'll sell out too. So get those tickets now so you can see Benson Boone. Also, Snoop Dogg is on the lineup for Saturday night. So that's going to be a lot of fun. Get those tickets now, AXS.com. All right, let's do some Taylor Swift and Jonas Brothers next.
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1: Well, what are some old school habits that can help reduce stress? According to experts, there are a few things from the 70s and 80s that actually might help out. So I'm going to share a few of these with you. Maybe you're stressed out. I'll help you out in two songs. Stay right here. It's Lady A.

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1: All right, Tame Impala, Jenny for you right there. Hi, it is Natalia. And yeah, apparently there's some old school habits that could help reduce stress. Things from the 70s and 80s that kind of give you a little bit more clear mind, slow you down a little bit. And as you would probably guess, tech is not involved. Tech definitely adds to our stress sometimes, right? Okay, so one is leaving work at work. If it's possible, don't take work home with you. Just, it will be there. Don't worry. Talking to neighbors on the front porch. Yeah, just having a little chat. Next is spending time outdoors. That one always super, super helpful. I was able to go do that a few days ago. Oh, felt so good. Also, letting yourself be bored. Don't feel like you have to always fill the time. Maybe doing some hobbies just because they're fun. And then eating together without distractions. No TV, no phones. Yeah, just sit and have a good conversation. It might be awkward at first, but then watch. It starts flowing after that. All right, coming up on the way, some OneRepublic and Shakira next. Hold on.
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103.1 KCDA with Brooke and Jeffrey in the morning. Well, I don't know if you are maybe about to get married or planning a wedding. Consider this one as your first dance song. If you don't have one yet, if you're looking for one. I was at a wedding last weekend, and this was the song they used. It was really, really beautiful. Like, the way it started, it's pretty epic. All right, it's Bruno Mars, Risk It All.

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Well, I wonder if Taylor's dog and her cats get along. Yeah, these are the things I think of. I knew it. I knew you.

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1: All right. Happy early, early morning. It is Natalia here with you. Thank you so much for having us on. And we're going to get our day started. It's also Friday. Happy Friday. We are right back at this weekend. Lots of fun things, obviously, to do because it is summer. I don't know. Get out there. Have some fun. You can also go to the movies and go see The Odyssey. That's a brand new one that is coming out. I can't wait to see Zendaya in this film and Tom Holland as well. Plus, it's a Christopher Nolan film. And I'm sure there's going to be all

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1: Hey, girl. 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
4: Hi. Oh. Pardon? I think that you owe me money.
5: Oh.
6: 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Why?
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2: 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It wasn't a mistake. 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

0: The best mix of the 90s to now, 103.1 KCDA. If you met a beautiful woman who was successful,
1: okay,
0: intriguing,
1: cool,
0: other good words,
1: mm-hmm. Okay.
0: And at one point she actually showed interest in meeting you, how far would you go to win her over?
2: Wow.
0: Because whatever you have in your mind right now, I promise it's not as extreme as what happened with one of our listeners today.
1: Uh-oh.
2: Really?
0: At the end of this, you may be calling him the most desperate man you've ever heard.
2: Oh, no.
0: I prefer to call him Mr. Whatever It Takes.
1: Okay, Jeff, that's right. A spin. Let's go.
0: We'll see what you call him in your brand new second date update.

0: Did that ever cross your mind?
1: Wait, is this Paris Hilton?
2: Yeah. Yeah, maybe she's a DJ. I don't know.
3: I think
1: she's on Raya.
3: I meant there's whatever.
4: She meant Alexis meant she's dating DJs.
3: Yeah.
2: Maybe.
0: Well, we'll figure it out. If she answers the phone, we're gonna call this wonderful woman Brandy.
4: Oh my gosh, we can't take very much time. She sounds very busy.
0: Yeah.
1: We'll
0: just see which DJ she's been dating when we come back and do your second date update right after this.
2: Thank you.
0: Hold on. I'll smile.

0: 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That's every hour, all morning long, right here on 103.1 KCDA.
1: Getting a new passport usually takes 4 to 6 weeks.
2: Yeah, it's a process.
1: Closing on a house, around 30 to 40 days. Mm. But getting one date with a girl named Brandy off Raya took our listener 2 full months.
0: That's right.
1: Before she finally caved and agreed to go out to dinner.
2: Dang, harder than closing a house.
0: Yeah. Yep.
1: And after all that effort, Noah is now not getting a call back. Mm. Waited an entire week and has finally come to us seeking help.
0: Which, I mean, in that timeline, it feels impatient.
1: Yeah, compared to the 2 month situation.
2: Yeah, dude, wait a year.
0: Yeah.
2: Call us.
1: But before we do call, Brooke, what is your take? What do you think about this whole situation?
0: I mean, I know you say that she's interested in a relationship. It just sounds like she doesn't have time. Mm. You know, honestly, like she's trying to make it happen, but her career is really important.
2: She may even say that and think she's ready for a relationship.
0: Yeah,
2: it's maybe just, not.
0: You know, it's hard to have it all.
1: What do you think about getting her to quit her career, Noah? Oh. How do you feel?
3: Oh,
2: that's not the real question.
0: That was a joke.
4: You don't have to answer that.

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1031 KCDA. In just a few minutes, I'm going to give you a technique to get your partner to open up to you. It's very different, this technique, for men and women. I'll tell you about it next.

0: 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Let's talk about your partner. If you want your partner to open up and share their feelings with you a little more, and be honest, right? Be candid. Here are the best ways to do it for men. If you want them to be honest and open up a little bit more, communicate a little deeper, for men, casual physical contact will instigate this.
1: Oh, yeah. 100%.
0: and stand shoulder to shoulder with them.
1: That's weird.
0: It's not weird.
1: Oh, on a walk or something, or in the car.
0: Yeah, there you go. Shoulder to shoulder on the plane. Now, for women.
1: Okay.
0: Would your partner to open up a little bit more? Active listening is key.
1: Amen.
0: Eye contact, very important.
1: Yes.
2: Amen.
0: And you must be face-to-face.
1: Yeah.
0: You got to go face-to-face.
1: Right.
0: Active listening. That is something we all need to do better. Mm-hmm. Because I know for a fact I'm with people and somehow my brain goes off on an entire story in my head and I don't remember half of what they were talking about and I got to get back into active listening. We got to do that better.
1: Yeah, I agree.
0: All right, today's quote. If you're going to believe the worst case scenario, you must also believe the best case scenario and give it the same space.
2: Why do we never do that?
0: Well, I just told you to try it.
1: I know. I teach my kids that, actually.
0: Yeah, well, teach Tanya.
1: Come here, Tanya.
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1: What do you do if someone cheats at your bachelorette party? Run that through your system for a second.
2: Whoa.
1: That's the caller we're taking next.

0: Beyonce's sister cheated at your bachelorette party. What happened?
1: Yeah, I basically saw it happen. And so I'm like, do I tell anyone? Do I tell my fiance? Do I tell
0: her boyfriend? Who did she cheat with?
1: She was just making out with this guy at a club, but then they both disappeared. And then we didn't see her until the next day.
0: When is the wedding?
1: It's like in 4 months.
0: Leah, this is very simple. You're either going to get, when you get married, you either keep a secret or you don't. What do you want to do?
1: Oh my God. I just don't know. Because if it comes out later that I knew. Because I think she knows.
2: And if it comes out later that you knew, you said, you know what? It wasn't my place to tell you. That's why.
0: So not true. It is so not true.
2: So true.
0: You need to.
2: You are not in the wrong here.
0: Man, do I know more about marriage than you. You need to tell your fiance you don't want anything coming back against you after you're married. It will feel like a violation of trust. It'll feel like you are keeping something from him. And where there's smoke, there's fire. I don't like it. So, Leah, what are you going to do?
1: I think I should probably tell him, if I'm going to tell him and not confront her, then I should probably tell him with a lot of time before the wedding.
0: Yes. So, go. Goodbye.
1: Probably soon.
0: Next call. Goodbye. Thank you, Leah. You know what to do. Good
2: Take
0: luck.
2: Take it to the grave.
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1: Are you looking for a good reason to dim the den lights, pop some corn, and curl up on a couch? 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
1: I understand somebody here needs advice from me.
2: I would love some advice from you. So I have a niece and she was born in April. Okay. And she is the cutest. And the other day we were at my brother-in-law and sister-in-law's house. And okay. She goes, we have something we want to ask you guys. And they said, do you want to be Avery's godparents? And I started bawling and I was so emotional and it was so special. And I thought it was a really amazing honor.
1: It's an honor. It's an honor.
2: Thank you. I feel like I have to just like now be, I don't know, like something has changed in me.
1: Yeah.
2: What do I do?
1: You're basically like an auntie.
2: Well, I am an auntie already.
3: Yeah.
1: Well, you're now to the same Avery?
2: Yes, Avery is my niece. So now I'm going to be her godmother.
1: So your god? Oh, so you got a godmother and auntie.
2: Yeah.
1: Okay.
2: Mm-hmm.
1: So this is interesting because I'm not related to any of mine.
2: Okay.
1: But you're expected to celebrate birthdays.
2: Yes.
1: You're expected to celebrate holidays, gifting, basically.
2: Right.
1: And you're also expected, how old is Avery?
2: She's like just shy of 3 months.
1: So every quarter you spend... You spend one-on-one time with her
2: when she's
1: a little bit older.
2: Yes.
1: When she's a little bit older. I make my god kids feel as if they can come to me and the conversation that we have stays with me.
2: Right.
1: And they trust me and they share stuff with me.
2: I mean, yeah, you're like a vault. You didn't tell anybody about the Taylor Swift invite to her wedding, so.
1: I was not allowed to.
2: I get it. You can be trusted.
1: I can be trusted.
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The best mix of the 90s to now. 103.1 KCDA. Coming up next, you got your weekend watch list. 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
3: I am watching The Five-Star Weekend, okay? It is now streaming on Peacock.
0: It's on Peacock.
3: Anyways, yeah. It's Jennifer Garner, and she plays this celebrity food blogger who invites a friend from every era of her life to this weekend getaway. So it's kind of an interesting concept. So that's why it's called The Five-Star Weekend. These are her five stars. Okay. So it's someone from her past, from like childhood. It's a friend that she met in college. It's a new mom friend. And so it's kind of interesting, like how they all kind of like intertwine or don't intertwine.
4: That's the piece I was missing. I started trying to watch this and I was like, are they even friends? These people don't even seem like they know or like each other.
3: Get through the episode.
0: Would I like it?
3: Yes, because there starts to become some twists and things that you just can't believe are happening, and you get invested. Eight episodes are streaming now on Peacock.
0: Tanya, what's on your weekend watch list?
4: So mine's Lord of the Flies on Netflix. So it's based on the classic book. A plane crash leaves a group of English schoolboys stranded on a remote island. It looks so good. It looks beautifully shot. There are four episodes that are streaming now on Netflix, and I'm definitely going to watch that this weekend.
0: Ruby, what is on your weekend watch list?
5: It's called Lost in the Jungle on Hulu and Disney Plus. And it's a documentary chronicling the miraculous true story of four young siblings who survived 40 days alone in the Amazon rainforest after a 2023 plane crash. And again, that's streaming now.
3: I remember this story.
5: Yes, it was all over the news. So now they have I believe they talked to the kids actually about how they survived.
3: Because they were the oldest one was 16 and the youngest one was one.
5: Yeah.
3: And so they all survived 40 days out there.
0: Wow.
3: It's insane.
2: Just watch. Come on.
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1: Seacrest with you, Sissany, Tanya, the back room. And we're out on a Friday. Coming up Monday, doing something while driving reduces stress, boosts your immunity, and makes you a better driver. I'll tell you about that. Bye-bye. Have a great one.

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1: So let it be written. It is Friday. Toby Knapp is my name. Got Somber on the way for you. Also, Lonely Young, Taylor Swift, her new song. Oh, and by the way, easy money, $1,000. 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
1: It's easy money. You've got a chance to get it every few minutes, every weekday. Toby Knapp is my name, and Christina grabbed a grand.
2: Oh my gosh, are you serious? Landon, I won $1,000. What do you say? 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That's my son, sorry. He's helped me enter this the contest, and he always remembers the word for me. Yay, we're so excited.
1: Winning $1,000, it is a family affair. 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
1: Maybe it's just me, but have you ever noticed that anytime you go into the kitchen to try to make something, you end up making more of a mess than the something you're trying to make? Like, for instance, making cookies. I make really good cookies from scratch, I guess. And all I know is that I end up having to spend the entire time that the cookies are in the oven cleaning up flour and whatnot that's all over the place. Oh, man. You know, you try, right? You try in this life to do something positive and then you make a huge mess. Has this ever happened to you? Talkback microphone. It's wide open for you. Tap, speak, send if you're signed in listening to your iHeart app. And tell me about a huge mess you made. What was going on? What were you trying to do? How did you cope with the mess? Have you made that mess since? We're talking this afternoon. Hit me up.
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1: I am Tilly Knapp, and we're mentally halfway to Saturday. I know, we just got to get through today first, and we will. Sabrina

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1: Have you ever done something that ended up making just a massive mess? You know, kind of like that woman who went viral for pole dancing in her apartment and hitting the

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1: So here was this woman in Houston who was pole dancing, and she inadvertently flooded out her living room and then another apartment. Why? Because the pole came loose and whacked a fire sprinkler. And fire sprinklers do what they do, and well, it flooded everything. I hope she has good insurance. OMG. Have you ever done anything? You were trying real hard to do something good and it ended up ending in a mess. You just totally made some sort of mess. Julia, thank you for tapping the talkback microphone to tell me what happened to you.
2: I tried to make a smoothie. I forgot to put the lid on the blender and redecorated my entire kitchen in strawberry.
1: 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Did it taste good? Because, I mean, hey, if you can pull out some kind of a win, that's still a win, right?
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1: It's $1,000 easy money. Aaron grabbed it.
2: 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Thank you so much. Oh my gosh. No way.
1: Yes way. 13 times every weekday, in fact. You have a chance at $1,000 easy money. Stay there. Get it now.

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1: 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Bonus. That's bonus. Enter it now. 1031kcda.com.

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1: Toby Knapp is my name. Just past 4 o'clock. Easy Money on the way soon. And I'll tell you how you can get your tickets to music's biggest weekend, our iHeartRadio Music Festival presented by Capital One. Give me a few minutes on that. Benson Boone in minutes. Olivia Dean on the way. Now they are killers.

0: 103.1 KCDA.
1: So my parents named me Toby. Have you ever gone to a wedding where there were ridiculous demands on you? Like, I went to a wedding once where they were very, very clear about not dressing better than the bride-to-be. You know, all the bridesmaids were wearing their same matching dresses, but you best not come correct in any kind of dress or any kind of wear, formal wear or whatever at this wedding that made the bride look like she was, well, not bridal enough, you know? Why are you policing what people wear to a wedding? Even now, it still does not compute to me, but maybe that's just me. Michael, what happened at a wedding you went to? What was that demand?
2: We had to check our shoes at the door, like our shoes. It was sort of a hippie wedding. The problem was that not everyone knew that was going to happen, so there was a bit of odor floating around.
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6: 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In the car, at the gym, on the couch, while people are walking their dogs. Who's a good boy? Who's a good boy?

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1: I am Toby Dapp. Hello there, Casey. So tell me about a ridiculous wedding demand that you found yourself presented with. Did you go to the wedding anyway? What was it?
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1: 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You're going to tell me I got to do something like that? 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